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1: Well, it's just hit 2 o'clock UK time, and it's time to get started with a little bit of Neon After Dark. We got a little bit of some Hunt Tricks to get us started, along with some Ivy Comb. Don't go anywhere. So let's get down to business.

If you swing, oh my goodness, if you love a little bit of electro swing, I assume that you love a little bit of some Wolfgang lore. Wolfgang lore with it means a thing. If you swing, a little bit of electro swing right there. If that wasn't enough of a notice from the title of the song. But of course, we also had a little bit of Nervo with Hold On, the Fat Rat and Anjali with Fly Away, G-Dragon, Anderson .Paak, and Alan Walker with Too Bad. Of course, the Alan Walker remix wouldn't happen any other way, in my opinion. And then, of course, we have a little bit of Ivy Comb with Heat and Huntrix. And of course, the cast of K-Pop Demon Hunters with How It's Done, which... by all means, what a way to start the show. And I certainly got more songs up my sleeve. Whether or not some of those songs are some of your requests, I suppose we'll just have to wait and see. Well, I suppose I might need to play that other electro swing song. If you were listening to James's show a couple hours ago, you might have heard a song that he was playing. I don't exactly remember the song off the top of my head, which, funnily enough, by the time I actually was talking with James yesterday, and he specifically mentioned to me that he wakes up at like 4:30 UK time, which is a shame because that's half an hour after I finish my show. So I need to get on his case about actually getting listening to my show. Yes, thank you very much, TRD, inside of the TFM Discord for letting me know about that. I remember that now. Thank you very much. Most likely it'll get played later. But first, I have a new song that has been an earworm today for me. Ever since I discovered this song, I have been having this song play on loop. And by all means, when I tell you who is actually a part of this song, you're going to be like, wait, really? Yeah. So, in other words, the song in question is none other, one that goes by the infamous, oh my god, infamous DJ, which is K391. Then he has the talents of Jens Julius Telliar, William Telliar, all helping him with this fantastic song, A Little Bit of Call Me Up. This has been stuck in my head all day, and I'm going to make it stuck in your head now.

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A little bit of some Caravan Palace with Lone Digger. That's, of course, the song that I was thinking of earlier when I was mentioning James's show yesterday. Speaking of, not yesterday, but earlier, a couple hours ago. Speaking of when James and I were actually talking earlier, when we were also talking about different things, actually. One of the things that we were talking about was about the new Bus Simulator 27 game. I know he put out a sort of like on-air, like sort of for advanced access, and I'm not too sure if he corrected himself saying that it got full release earlier, but yeah, it did get full release like around, I want to say not 2 o'clock UK time. Maybe 4 o'clock UK time. I'm not sure. Time zones are good for math. But anyway, we had a little bit of that, and I have been playing that game nonstop. Like, no joke, I have put in, and I'm gonna look at my Steam here. In total, I have 35.1 hours in the game. Can you tell that I put in some time into it? Yeah. Anywho, let's move past that, shall we? And let's get back over to the music, because we got a little bit of a return from Kygo and Max McNown, because they made a debut with their newest song on the station that, of course, was debuted just 2 weeks ago on Neon After Dark. And that's, of course, a little bit of Take Me Back. Let's get it going. I get-

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Oh, Everything But You by Clean Bandit, A7S, Illis, and of course, Baritos right there for you. If you haven't listened to that song before, one, you might be living under a bridge because I know that song has been played a couple of times here on the station. And we're actually having a wonderful time over on the Discord, discord.gg/truckersfm. If you aren't already on there or not already tuning on in and listening your way, and of course, chatting away with us over in the general chat, because we're having an excellent conversation talking about, of course, the I suppose the best way you could call it, talking about the chart show from this last week, because apparently it gave some very, very interesting flashbacks to some people. I'll just leave it at that, shall we? Anyway, not to say that those flashbacks won't be reignited later. Maybe not, but no promises. Oddly enough, the funny part is that right before this, I was actually taking a look and go like, what song is it that I need to go ahead and get played? Well, I suppose this next song will have to do, because this one's coming on in as a request from Carmen right here. Carmen getting in touch with, of course, one of his Monster Cat songs. This one, obviously, I like because it's one of the newer ones that I've been playing on my shows. And it's, of course, a little bit of similar outskirts with Shine. We got a little bit of some Armin van Buuren and Tiësto coming up next. Don't go anywhere, as we are just about to reach the halfway point of the show.

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1: night. Come on, turn it up. I guess what we're doing is turning it up indeed, as we are, of course, getting into the second hour of Neon After Dark. Some excellent songs, of course, Similar Outskirts with Shine, Armin van Buuren and Maya Wright with One More Time, and then, of course, Tiësto with The Business. Can't go wrong with a little bit of that. And in case you didn't know, Tiësto The Business does make a slight appearance in my show intro that I normally do. If you, tune on into the show at the very start, you'll hear it every single week. Well, for the most part. And some of the other presenters use it as well, but I digress. Anyway, some excellent songs are right around the corner, including maybe some more requests. Maybe. But anyway, if you do got a request, I still got plenty of time to kill. Go ahead and send in your request. If you're over on Truckers MP right now, do pull on over to the side of the road. And of course, do / TFM request. Let me know the name of the song and artist, and I'll see what I can do about making it happen. Of course, if it's EDM and dance based, I'll definitely try and make it happen. But no promises for anything else. Anyway, and just taking a quick look over at the Discord, discord.gg/truckersfm. Cruz just letting us know that he is getting started with a, what was it, like a 3,300 mile long trip? Ooh, good luck with that. Anyway, getting started with a little bit of Keepsake, getting requested to sign on Carmen with this, or not, wait. Not Carmen. Keepsake with This Time Around, getting requested by TRD. Oh, we got plenty more to come.

mentioned that we were pumping it up. Yeah, I took the joke out of it, but a little bit of Endor with Pump It Up right there. And of course, Rogue with Fusion, Keepsake with This Time Around, featuring of course Slyleaf as well. Some excellent songs getting requested right there. Rogue by Fusion, of course, was getting requested by Carmen. Thank you so much for getting in touch with those requests. We do get a couple other requests coming on in. However, some, unfortunately, I will not be able to play, mostly because I don't actually have the song. Let's take a quick look at the request line. And let's take a quick gander. Well, I do got one request on here that I did get that unfortunately we're not going to be able to play. Misty Mist was asking via Truckers MP saying, hey, could you play a little bit of Meg and Dia with Monster? I am not familiar with that song, and I took a look and, or had taken a look at the song, and it's a rock song that unfortunately is not in my library. So unfortunately, I can't play that for you at this hour. But we got some other requests coming on in, and I still got a little bit of time to fill. We'll get to that filled in due time. Most likely by the time I speak with you again, which will be in about give or take 10 or so minutes, it most likely will get filled now that I've said that. Anyway, let's actually get into a song that has been in the charts frequently this month. We're not this month, but this year, rather. That's a little bit of New Religion by Babe Rexha coming at you here on Truckers FM. We got some other great songs coming up next.

0: 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Who are they?
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Don't Let Me Down by the Chainsmokers and Dia. Of course, getting requested on that one was, of course, a little bit of Zach right there. You can thank the Zach for that. I'm assuming I know who Zach is, but I'll let them go and announce who they are on their own accord. And apparently over on the Discord, we're getting a lot of people saying more 2010s. Yes, please. Well, I don't have the entirety of the rest of the show being all 2010s, but the next song for sure is definitely 2010s. But I'll suppose I'll let you in on a little secret. I'll let you in on a sturdy little secret of mine. There's at least three songs that is from 2010s. I wonder what three songs those are. One of them you're about to hear, which I gotta say, I love this song. I love it whenever I get the chance to play this song. I love this artist. Unfortunately, they are no longer with us as they took their life, unfortunately, over almost a decade ago now, I believe it was. And that is none other than the fabulous artist known as Avicii with Wake Me Up here on TFM.

actually not Avicii. Affinity was getting requested, of course, by Carmen. Yes, Carmen was requesting that. Now, the next song I got coming up for you. Unfortunately, there were two people that got in touch on the request line, and both of them had requested the same artist, but not the same song. What song did I choose? Well, I suppose the best way I can go about it is the first one that actually came into the queue. Because frankly, I already had it queued in prior to the second one popping in. Anywho, that one, of course, coming on in, of course, from Carmen, asking for the wonderful song that is World by With Style. Coming at you here on Truckers FM. Don't go anywhere. We got less than 20 minutes, or just about 20 minutes to go.

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0: Can't go wrong with a little bit of some Omi right there. Oh, absolutely love it. Can't go wrong with that indeed. Omi with Cheerleader, of course, the Felix Ajan remix. And of course, we had a little bit of World with Style earlier. If you love both of those songs, I don't think I need to go and introduce them in any other fashion. We are almost at the end of the show. In fact, we are just a bit less than 15 minutes away. I wonder what we got coming up. Well, I suppose the next song that we got coming up is actually a request coming on in. And let me take a look, see here. Coming on in from Egg, saying love from Toronto. Hello, Egg. Well, hello from hello for you. And saying, could we get A Little Bit of Summer by Calvin Harris? I don't suppose why not.
1: To my heartbeat sound, we fell in love as the leaves turn.

A little bit of Lush. Well, no, that's not Lush Life. No, I'm totally mistaken by that. Zara Larsson with Midnight Sun. I was actually just talking about that over on the Discord server, saying at least this isn't Lush Life. Because CruiseWorks actually mentioned that earlier, going like, oh my lord, what happened on the chart show with Lush Life? Yeah, let's not go into that. I'll go and confront Matt about that later, because maybe that needs to be confronted. Maybe. Anywho, a little bit of Calvin Harris with Summer, and of course, Disco Lines and Tinashe with No Broke Boys, and of course, Zara Larsson with Midnight Sun. One last song to wrap it up before I bid you adieu for the evening. And this, of course, will be our last song of the hour. And to end, I will be leaving you in the ever so somewhat capable hands of Auto DJ. Now, as far as who's up next after me, that is, let me take a look at the schedule, because of course Joe takes over with the alternative takeover tomorrow, or technically later today, tomorrow, however you want to describe it, with between 6 and 8 in the, or not 6 and 8, between 8 and 10 UK time. And of course, I'm going to be leaving you here with this. Marshmallow with Alone is going to be our last song of the evening. Thank you so much for tuning on in a last ditch effort to bring you a last 2010 song. We got plenty more to come, but that's all for me. Thank you so much for tuning on in.

Then I saw you and I knew. Maybe it's 'cause I got a little bit older. Maybe it's all that I've been through.

hardly kill us, with this much desire, together we're winners. They say that we're out of control, and some say we're sinners, but don't let them ruin our beautiful rhythms.

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I hate to hear you crying over the phone, dear. 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
3: Well, good morning to you. It's me, Niv, taking care for you for the next hour here on TFM. I did some last-minute editing to some of the songs, so I really hope it's gonna be alright. And if it doesn't, I'm just gonna blame Raven. Thank you. Anyway, thank you so much for being tuned in, and let's kick off the show with some Time Flies and one of my current favorites. Without any further ado, you know the drill, by the way. If you have any requests, any shoutouts, Truckers.fm is a place for you to go. Just keep in mind, I don't want to play any TFM chart music. So yeah, without any further ado, here's Time Flies and Undress Rehearsal. 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

Boy in Space, Dance Alone. This is Niv and this is Two Tunes and Coffee. Please help me. I don't know what dialect it is. Like, Tunes and Coffee. I need to know where I got this from. It's that I'm desperate, you know. So if you know where this is from, please get in contact with you at a shout out line. Anyway, Boy in Space is Tunes and Coffee with me, Niv, and shout out to the guys in the voice channel. Hi, Merkhead. Hi, Raven. Hope you guys are doing all right. Also saying hello to the Gothic Blade, saying greetings to my favorite represent. Oh, thank you, Hero. Also, shout out to Yuki. Thank you so much for getting in contact, and thank you so much for your kind words. Also, get America getting in contact, asking for some Cavern Palace and Lone Digger. I wonder, what do you request this one? I have absolutely not the slightest idea. By the way, the quick little fun fact. Fun fact number one, shout out to Frank, who's my house spider, who's just chilling up there catching flies. You're doing a great job. You're doing a great job up there. And number two, Boy in Space. I recently started listening to their song, to his songs. And I, let's say, when I listened to Dua Lipa for the very first time, I started at the very beginning at the first album, and then I made my way up. So we started from her early career and then we worked up, and after some time I was like, what the hell? I cannot add every single track just because I like it to my favorites. And I mean, now you look at me at TFM, and when you look at my most played songs, there is barely any Dua Lipa track just because I always play different songs because I have way too many favorites. And the second time this ever happened to my life, when I thought like I cannot add all of their songs, just happened to Boy in Space, because I absolutely love their music. And I always, I'm in a fight with myself which song I should choose next, like which song during my show should I play by them. Same with Dua Lipa actually, and maybe as well with Ava Max. But this one was a little bit of an easier choice. This is Skin in the Game by Ava Max. My name is Niv. Good morning.

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4: All right, guys, get your coffee mugs ready. Here we go. We need some coffee, and I'm pretty sure Avera's gonna share some. That's too slow. We need the next one as well. That's how it goes, my guys. This is Tunes and Coffee.

an absolute tune here. Gattuso and Ezton and Danny Vidi. Where is my mind here on TFM? Merkat, what do you want? I'll see what I can do for you. Yes. Flame Monkey getting in contact. Thank you so much for your for the clarification. The dialect you tunes and coffee sounded like someone barely imitating a Yorkshire man. I mean, that's possible because I don't know where I got this from. I'm pretty sure I have it from Jay, a former presenter who always pronounced the tunes like tunes and coffee. Maybe, I don't know, but thank you so much, and thank you so much for the clarification, because that really needed to be solved. Delta saying, good morning, shout out to all in James Class 37 Discord. I'm very sorry to hear that, and blah, blah, blah, blah, blah, blah, blah, blah, blah, blah, blah. Thank you so much for getting in contact, and good morning to you guys. We're even asking for some Toby Keith and the Red Solo Cup. I'll see what I can do for you. He's saying something like, he doesn't deserve the hate. I don't know about that. I don't know. I don't know. And I know. Here's a little bit of Cimarelli.

Cimarelli and here in Truckers FM. Thank you so much for introducing your own song, by the way. Alrighty, this one's going out to somebody called Ruffin. I don't know.

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1: No, no, no, no.
2: God, no.
0: You're my friend.
2: Friend.
0: Yeah.
2: Friend. 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

0: Ruby Keys and Red Solo Cup. And you know, not only does this song remind me of a Dare I Ruin It edit of Dua Lipa's Levitating, but also the Cup song. This with the cup and stuff. But I have a cup of coffee right now, so I cannot do this because I have to turn it around. Apart from that, I cannot do the cup song thing with the hands and with the cup itself, because there's coffee in there, and I don't want to spill all of my coffee over my keyboard like I did with the last two keyboards. This here, that you can hear right now, this is my keyboard number 4. Don't ask what happened to the others. I just don't want to talk about it.
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0: Oh, I think I wasn't muted here. But anyway, I just remembered what song I definitely wanted to play during this show. Yeah. Okay. Why am I not muted? I have to be silent right now.
2: Taking their time right behind my back. And I'm talking to myself at night because I can't forget.
0: A problem, technical SOS.

0: 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Does it bother you when I'm talking?
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0: All right, sorry about the incident before that. I had some technical troubles. No, it wasn't the internet this time. So we're just gonna skip it, otherwise my Wi-Fi is gonna be like meh. Anyway, let's have a brief look on the roads. Currently there are 1,855 players tracked across the network of Truckers MP with a current in-game time of 11:01 a.m. Good morning to you guys. Simulation 1, we got to I'm so used to say Calais to Duisburg Road, so Frankfurt to Prague Road is actually a little bit different. The Frankfurt to Prague Road is modded with 199 players. The Alpine Road is heavy with 120. Frankfurt, the city is congested with 111. And Prague, the city is congested with 92 players. On the other servers, it looks quite empty, I must say. Not a lot of things to mention. Except for pro mods, where we got the Kirkenes Quarry Road, which is low with 15 players. Kirkenes, the city is moderate with 14 players. Krakow, the city is low with 7 players. And Istiarfjordur, the city in Ireland, is low with 3 players. The thumbs is up for the traffic report. If you spotted anything on the road that I have not managed to catch, make sure you send us a quick little message via the in-game chat at /tfm-traffic. Alternatively, head on over to our website, truckers.fm, select requests, then select traffic, and make sure you send us a location from where you're reporting from, plus the server, so I can read it out on air. Anyway, quick little ad break.
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0: All right. At this occasion, I must share some very sad news. I just have to mention that my coffee mug is empty. So I ran out of coffee before my show even ended. And you guys know where that's gonna end. Yes, here we go. Let's get the coffee mugs ready for one more time. Here we go. I love what I'm doing. Yeah, Verizon's coffee machine always takes a little bit longer than the TFM one.

0: 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Your music.
1: Well, I must say I shouldn't have mentioned my Wi-Fi previously, otherwise I would still be online. Okay, should we try this again? Where have we been? I think we were somewhere here. Sorry for the Wi-Fi troubles. If it keeps on happening, I have to cut my show short here.

Alright guys, stop here. I'm sorry, but I'm gonna end my show here because it seems like my Wi-Fi keeps on dropping. I wanna apologize for the bad Wi-Fi, but you guys know me, where I live, so apologize for that, and I hope I can catch you all next time. Have a good one, and I deeply wanna apologize, but I'm not allowed to swear on air, otherwise you might hear something completely different. Well, see you guys next time. I'm sorry.

Mr. Niv, your Wi-Fi died, did it? That's so unfortunate. It's okay, truckers, I'm here. I'm gonna finish off the show for you. A little bit of Shaggy Raven in the summertime for you there. Cause Mr. Niv's Wi-Fi is just not very good. Gonna be completely honest. He just has horrible Wi-Fi. It's okay though, I always love finishing off the last 15 minutes of a show. Let's get on with some Caravan Palace Lone Digger here. Then we're going to play some Australian tunes to finish us off here. Because Niv was saying he wants to go for a trip around Australia one day. So, let's honour that. Let's go for a trip around Australia together. Lone Digger for you here on TFM.

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Spotify isn't downloading. I do love downloading songs off Spotify. How we doing, truckers? How we doing? I got 8 minutes left on this little impromptu hangout with Niv here for you. Now, I told Niv I would play him my Home Among the Gum Trees remix, which is the Jesse Blotch remix. And as I know Mr. Niv absolutely loves Home Among the Gum Trees. If you're wondering, he does not like the song, but I thought I would play it for him, of course. Everyone get ready. Home on the Gum Trees, Jesse Blotch.

Dua Lipa. Daddy Cool Eagle Rock playing for you here on TFM, of course. How we doing? Mr. Niv is currently yelling in my ear, so I am taking my headphones off. How we doing, truckers? How we doing? How we doing? Mr. Niv has been yelling at me. Mr. Niv has been yelling at me to play some country Dua Lipa. Unfortunately, Dua Lipa is not a song that I like playing. I actually hate Dua Lipa with a passion. Dua Lipa is my least favorite artist. I'm joking. I actually love Dua Lipa. Dua Lipa, new rules coming up for you here, right here on TFM. Sorry, Niv had to leave you. We love you.

0: 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We like to love it. We like to love it.
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8: Yes, good afternoon, everyone. I hope you're having a good day so far. It's me, Gromit, here with your TFM traffic update for this hour. Right then, there's currently 3,034 players tracked in the TMP network right now with the in-game time of 2 a.m. So have your headlights on or you'll be kicked. Simulation 1, Frankfurt, the Prague Road is congested with 386 players. Alpine Route is congested with 210. Frankfurt is congested with 147. And Prague is congested with 120. Over on Simulation 2, Nuremberg is heavy with 37, so just be careful around there. Arcade, Klagenfurt is low with 12, and Dover Fayport is moderate with 6, so just be careful around them areas as well. And over on Pro Mods, Kirkenes Quarry is congested with 54, and Kirkenes is congested with 35. On the other servers, doesn't look too busy as always, just got to be careful with the usual places on Simulation 1, Simulation 2, Nuremberg, Arcade, Klagenfurt, and Dover Fayport, and then obviously, promos with Kirkenes Quarry and Kirkenes. Right then, I was in the mood for some power metal today, so that's what you're gonna get.

Howl Wolf and Army of the Nightmare. Grommet here on the Truckers FM. Good afternoon to you. Hope you're having a good day so far. I have done nothing as always, but I've got word later, so boo. Anyway, we've got some good tunes on the way. We've got some Halloween, some Sonatica, some Hammer for Walking, Sabaton, or that good stuff. If you have any requests, by the way, put them in by the base mess that you can. Truckers.fm, plus a little same request button. If I have it, I have it. If I don't, I don't. Also, on this show, we're only playing power metal stuff. It's only power metal. Don't send in like Drake or Doja Cat or whatever. 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Anyway, yes, if you do have any requests, you can put them in by the base mess that you can. Truckers.fm, press a little same request button. And also, discord.gg/truckersfm. You can put your requests via the above command channel and have a little bit of a chit chat with us via the general chat and have a little bit of a listen via the TFM lounge, as well as Alex Star Riders in there. Good afternoon to you. Asterunix is in there. Good afternoon to you. Frank's in there. Good afternoon to you. And Meerkat is in there. Good afternoon to you as well. Right then, we've got a request in from Meerkat saying, can we get some Within Temptation, please? Of course we can. And then we're going to have a little bit of Halloween and Sonata Arctica on your normal station driving. It's me, Grummer, here on TFM. Good afternoon.

Yeah, some Halloween and Eagle Fly Free, and following that, some with Temptation and Faster. Mia Grummet here on the TFM. Good afternoon to you. Anyway, we got some Sonata Arctica coming your way and some Hammerfall as well. Just keep in mind, I'm only taking power metal requests. That's all I'm doing. I'm not taking anything else. So just keep that in mind if you're requesting anything. Yeah.

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3: 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Yeah. If I can do it, you can.

Yeah, Hammerfall and Last Man Standing, followed by Sonata Arctica and Full Moon. Me, Grummer here on TFM. Good afternoon to you. Right then, we've got a request in from Teg saying, hi, Grummer. Not sure if you... Let's try that again. Hi, Grummer. Not sure if you would call it power metal. Too many metal types since I was a kid. Could you play, if you have it, some Saxton? Of course I can. Well, what do you call Saxton power metal? I call it like new wave British heavy metal, but... To each their own, I guess. Anyway, we've got some Saxon and we've got some War Kings coming up on your non-conversational driving. It's me, Grummer, here on TFM. Good afternoon.

Yeah, Warp Kings and The Last Battle, followed by Saxon and Crusader. Me, Grummet here on TFM. Good afternoon to you. Right then, we've got some Control the Storm and some Power Quest coming your way on your number one station for driving. It's me, Grummet here on TFM. Good afternoon.

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0: Well, don't worry, because I've got you covered. Hi, my name's Tech, and you can catch me every Monday between 1 and 3pm with my show, The Variety Box, bringing you songs new and old, shout-outs, your requests, some terrible puns, and also a little game to test your brain. 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

Yeah, Power Quest and Cemetery Gates, followed by Control the Storm and Follow Me, Mia Gome here on TFM. Good afternoon to you. Right, then we've got three more songs to go before I head off. And obviously, we've got to get some Glory Hammer in there. We've got to get some Sabaton. And of course, we've got to get some Dragon Force in there as well.

Yeah, Sabaton and the Red Baron, followed by Gloryhammer and Masters of the Galaxy. Me, Gromit here on TFM. Right, that's it from me, but in about... quite some time, 5 hours, my goodness. We got Joe with Alternative Takeover on TFM, so be in tune for that. I've been Gromit, and I'll see you lot very, very soon. I'll leave you with a little bit of a Dragon Force. I'll see you in a bit. Bye-bye.

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0: to the moped store. 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

0: 3, 2, 1. 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

heart. You ever wonder what we could've been? 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

Oh yeah, Cherry Bomb and Myriad Reflector. 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Hope you're doing good. This is the Alternative Takeover. This is Joe. We'll be until 10 o'clock tonight.

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2: This is the alternative takeover at 7 minutes past eight here in the UK. I'm Joe. Hope you're doing good. It's Wednesday once more, everyone. Come say hello, truckers.fm. Let me know what you've been up to. I'd love to know. Hope you're all doing well. Thank you for the song requests coming in as well. I'll be adding them to the list. Right, we've got lots of tunes coming up today. A little later, we're going to play this week's Final Seconds. And we're going to do the Stranger Days as well, coming up shortly. Now, I saw this on social media, right? Now, I must admit, I can't remember exactly who posted it, so I do apologise. But it was a good question, okay? Got the old braininator working, you know? There's a would you rather be invaded by aliens or haunted by ghosts? There you go. I would like to know. Truckers.fm. Invaded by aliens or haunted by ghosts? I think it depends if they're nice, doesn't it, really, on both sides? Probably ghosts. Maybe? Although that might be longer. I don't know. Anyway, the usual shenanigans coming up within the next 2 hours. That was Feeder, 7 Days in the Sun from 2001, and before that, relatively new, 2 weeks new from Cherry Bomb and Rear Ad Reflector. Let's play some Kids in Glass Houses now, shall we? This is Undercover Lover on TFM.

0: for Stone Sour and Hesitate for you. 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

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Thank you for Danny for sending that one in to me. 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And I would love to. It's Linkin Park.

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1: Okay, there's currently 3,909 of you tracked in network of a time of 4:52 p.m. Okay then, starting things off tonight with Sim 1 then, the Frankfurt-Prague Road, the FP Road, heavy congestion, very heavy today. 434 of you currently queuing there. Try to, I don't know, groove out to a song. Send a fun fact in to TFM while you're sitting in the traffic jam. Second up, the Alpine Route Road, also congested, slightly less, but still scarily high at 250. The City of Prague next, congested at 157. And Frankfurt and Main there, your city congested at 157 as well. That's your hotspots for Sim 1. Everywhere else is looking very empty, so if you're really bored, stuck in that traffic on the FP Road, then hop on over to Sim 2, but that'll be no fun, will it? Let's be honest. From the TFM Media Group, you're up to date.
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Sweetest Teenage Dirtbag plays for you on TFM. Okay, it is time for this week's The Final Seconds. Very nearly. This is your pre-warning, okay? So if you don't know what The Final Seconds is, I'll very briefly go for it for you here. Basically, the idea of the game is I play the last couple seconds of a track, and your mission is to guess the artist of the track and let me know at truckers.fm. It is time-based, hence why I'm giving you the little warning. I'm about to play the wonderful piece Field by Ghost, which is a just over 5 minute long track. That's longer than I remember it being, not gonna lie. So during that 5 minutes, if you're currently driving an ETS or ATS and you would like to participate in this week's Final Seconds, find a nice lay-by or a parking lot and just get ready to go over to truckers.fm and press request a song and change it to competition. Or if you're feeling lazy and you don't want to open a browser, you know, I totally get it, you can go /TFM/shouter if I can continue to speak. And your goal is to let me know what the artist is from The Final Seconds, which I will play for you after this. This is Ghost, and this is Peacefield.

any Ghost fans here? They've got a movie out. August 26th was the release date of their film. Too Big to Rig, it's called. It was in cinemas and IMAX. It captures the final two sold-out nights of the band's Great Skeletor tour, I suppose. So yeah, if you've seen it, let me know how it is. TFM. Okay, so I said it was time to play the final seconds, and I'm a man of my word most of the time. So here we go. This is this week's final seconds. It's a song wrote about a girlfriend, as many are, a long-distance one at that. But it's okay, because they did get married in the end. They got married in 1994, just a few months after the album this track is from was released. The album was one word. I'm making it hard this week. I've got three levels of clips, okay? I got a really short one, I got a slightly longer one, and I got a slightly longer one. But to be honest, I think if you might get it on the second one, maybe. I'll be impressed if anyone gets it on this first one, okay? MTV had two different versions. If you're around for MTV, I wish MTV was still big, not gonna lie. Can we start like a TFM music video TV channel? I'm so down. One of the versions was a famous Woodstock recording. The band name itself is two words, okay? And I won't reveal the first letter yet. But here's the extract, okay? The timer starts from the end of the 5-second clip. You've got to be first in to get number one on the leaderboard this week, to be this week's The Final Seconds champion. Are you ready? Are you ready? Am I ready? Can I find the button? All right, here we go. You don't get much there. You really don't get much there. I feel like some diehard fans would get that, not gonna lie. If you think you can get it, truckers.fm, let me know. This is Knox.

As Nox and After the After Party plays for you on TFM, that's relatively new. I think that came out a couple months back there. Absolutely loving that one. Okay, we have had a correct answer in. Nope, we've had two correct answers. Update for this week's The Final Seconds. Congratulations, Tom. You have first place. And congratulations, Andre. You have second place. So who's going to get the third place? It's not Led Zeppelin, but good guess. Good guess, P. Tony. Good guess. Here's a slightly longer clip. There you go. I think if you know it, you'll know it at this point. Do you know who it is? Trickles.fm. I'll let you know after the next ad break coming up. After a bit of Olivia Rodrigo. This is Drop Dead on TFM. This is the Alternative Takeover. We're here until 10.

Let's drop dead. Olivia Rodrigo on TFM. Okay, we're going to go for a break now. And after it, I'm going to let you know what this week's The Final Seconds was. We've had a third guess correct. Can you go for fourth? Let me know. Chuckles.

0: 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All right, we'll be back shortly. 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Jackers
1: 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Looking for VTC that is just right for you?
2: 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Hell yeah.
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0: Okay, big congratulations to Tom. You are this week's The Final Seconds winner. Guessing correctly, or answering correctly rather, at 8:44. Followed by Andre at 8:46. And Kern Dog getting in there at 8:49.

0: That's Green Day, of course. When I Come Around is the track off the album Dookie, released in 1994. That's this week's The Final Seconds.
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1: Let's go! Just gone 9 p.m. here in the UK. It's the 9th of September 2026, and this is the Alternative Takeover. I'm Joe. Hello, hope you're doing well. I'm here until 10 o'clock, another hour of alternative tunes. Some rock, some indie coming up. Who do I have to say hello to? How's it going, everyone? Who can I say hello to? Nerds Doom, hi, hope you're doing good. Thank you for the request. Not Spy 55, hope you're doing good. Narbrawl, I'm really worried I'm going to butcher all the names you've put here, so I really do apologise if I do. But he said, they say, hi Joe, can you please shout out, I think it's Merlika, is it? Merlika Philippines VTC. Hope you're doing good, guys, and everyone associated with there that on a convoy on route to Greenland. Nice. Okay, let me know where you're listening from. I'd love to know. Truckers.fm, press a crisp song. Jade to the shout out.
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That's Kelsey Carter and the Heroines, Love Goes On, on 2025 there. Okay, let's take a chill moment now, shall we? We were of 1975, and I always want to die, sometimes. I remember hearing this in a tent at Leeds Fest in 2019 when I was trying to sleep. It was a magical moment.

0: That's on the old heavy rotation from here at the moment. That's 408 and Vodka Soda. You're more of a Coke or a Pepsi kind of person. Or lemonade. You know, orange juice goes really well as a mixer, I find. The bartenders do tend to laugh at you sometimes, but I stand by it. I stand by it. No, I don't go anywhere. We'll be back after the break. This is TFM.
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0: Okay, we're going to take a quick look at the Stranger Days after a bit of Ozzy Osbourne. This is Dreamer.

0: That's Ozzy Osbourne and Dreamer. FM. Okay, so I've been informed today is National Quiet Day. Just gotta ignore that one. This is Stranger Days, a time of the week where we take a look at the upcoming national days of the week, but only the slightly weird and wonderful ones. I'll tell you now, if you're stuck for ideas for dinner, this week's got you covered. Heavy focus on food and drink this week. So kicking things off with tomorrow is National TV Dinner Day. It's got a popular tag underneath on the National Day site. A nostalgic holiday that celebrates the pre-packaged frozen meal known as the TV dinner. Okay. So I guess in the UK, ready meals is the equivalent. I much prefer just lazy meals than actual ready meals, I think. I don't like microwaving things. I don't know what it is about it. I don't know. Just feels unhealthy, you know? My go-to lazy dinner is some tomato soup. Tomato. And fried halloumi sticks. Just dip it in. Delicious. Easy to make when you get home after a 10-hour shift, you know? You really don't feel like cooking. The very first TV dinner was pre-packaged turkey. Apparently, I believe sweet potatoes and stuffing was with it. And it came out in 1953. And don't fret, because in 1960, they added dessert. Oh, yes. It's also tomorrow National Swap Ideas Day. So there you go. Feel free to give your friends all the ideas, I suppose. Saturday is National Chocolate Milkshake Day, hereby giving me the perfect opportunity to ask what the best milkshake of all time is. Okay, for me, right, I'll take a Biscoff shake any day. Absolutely gorgeous. Although the Oreo ones are also pretty good. There are so many different types of Oreos these days, though. I can't keep track. Okay, and unusual milkshake combos. Please and thank you. Let me know. Truckers.fm. What's your favourite milkshake? Like bonus points if you come up with an unusual combo of milkshake. Monday is National Creamfield Donut Day. We'll go nice with a milkshake. Which brings us to Tuesday, last one until next week's show on Wednesday. Tuesday is National Cheese Toast Day. Love a good cheese toasty, not gonna lie. It's highly controversial though, how you make them. Do you put them under the grill in the oven? Nah. Do you have a panini press? I like it when you get some greaseproof paper on top and you put extra cheese, because the cheese in the middle isn't enough. You need extra cheese on the top, you know? It needs to be all the different types of cheese. I really like cheese, okay? Which is good, because it's also National Double Cheeseburger Day on Tuesday. That actually says double, not single as well. And Linguini Day. So there you go. The more you know. This is TFM.
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All right, let's play this now. This is Super Sometimes, an afterthought. It's the alternative takeover here till 10 o'clock.

0: Mr. Super Sometimes. It's fun to say. Super Sometimes. An afterthought. Okay, hold up. I've just read a recommendation here someone has written for ginger peach milkshake. Now that sounds pretty phenomenal, ginger peach. Okay, traffic's up next. This is TFM.
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0: There's currently 3,390 of you tracked in game with a time of 10:57 p.m. Okay, this is your traffic update. It's cooling down a little bit from earlier, but it's still pretty busy out there on the road, so do be safe. SIM 1 to begin with, the Frankfurt to Prague Road, the FP Road, heavily congested, gone down a little bit, but still pretty busy. 408 of you currently there. Heavy congestions, big queues. Hope the music is helping you get through it. Next up for SIM 1, the Alpine Route Road, also heavily congested at 219 of you. Followed by the Frankfurt and Main, the city congested at 155, and the city of Prague, as usual, congested at 131 for simulation 1. Going over then to simulation 2, the city of Klagenfurt and Wuffsee is moderate at 28. Just keep an eye out if you're around those parts. And also, the port of Bergen is moderate with just 5, but the ports are quite narrow roads, you know, so do be safe if you're going around there, and be sure to abide the speed limit where you can. Otherwise, your ProMod server, the Kirkenes City, is moderate at just 11, and everywhere else is looking pretty nice. From the TFM Media Group, you're up to date.

That's Western Dragula and Balance Beam on TFM. We're playing lots of music that is just a couple months old on the show today. And this next band, I've got a quote from this next band I absolutely love and just had to share, okay? They say, "It's so important to speak up for what you believe in because then other people will feel less alone." And I absolutely love that. This is the Linda Lindas and this is Nothing Left on TFM.

me at 6, my dopamine. Alright, coming towards the end of the show now. A quarter of an hour left here. Through a few more throwbacks to play. And some hits. This is Avril Lavigne, now let's break away.

0: Avril Lavigne and Breakaway. Okay, coming up, we've got some Pale Waves, classic from Jimmy Eat World. And we're finishing on a quieter note from Billie Eilish. This is TFM. We'll be back after break. Truckers
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Okay, thank you very much for hanging out with me tonight. You can keep up to date with everything to do with this show over at alternativetakeover.com. I'm likely going to make an Instagram for it soon as well. I need to start doing some video stuff. Well, I've lost my camera base plate annoyingly, but there we go. This is the end of tonight's show, sadly. It's been fun. Thank you very much for hanging out once more. Our programming for TFM sadly ends here for today, but the wonderful Auto DJ will keep you company until 3 p.m. tomorrow, when Flynn will be here with some throwbacks. All right. Take care, everyone. Have a wonderful Thursday, and I'll see you next Wednesday.

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